ocean, babe, like I've never known before. No, you want a crazy child.

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0: 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I expect she'll never leave my mind. And I walk round broken, skeptical, hoping one day she'll return to my side.
1: Gde god da si, kud god da kreneš.
2: Najbolje društvo je Radio 202.